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Because behind every game, there's a story. 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

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Yan ang gamatik kay Gerald. Mayang gabi si Imo Gerald. 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How are you? Hello man kay Hector Villalobos. 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Abisang tao subong. Mahilig sila mang guba.

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0: 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K5 News FM Iloilo 88.7.